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Well, the neighborhood carpool is turning into a one-way street. 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But first, it's Paul Janz on 93.5 The Wave.

0: 93.5 The Wave, David Raines in with you on this holiday Monday. Hopefully your Thanksgiving weekend is going well. And let's jump right into our listener dilemma today. This is about a neighborhood carpool that's starting to feel more like a second job. A listener organized a carpool for four kids going to the same school, but one parent regularly cancels at the last minute, leaving our listener scrambling to rearrange things and pay for extra school childcare. Now, the same parent has a work schedule that wants our listener to drive her daughter every single day, and our listener agreed, but is now thinking about the second parent asking them to chip in for gas and childcare costs. And here's the question: is that unreasonable, or is it time for the parents to start sharing expenses that for a thing that becomes a common daily responsibility that was started out as a favor? What do you think? You can head to our Facebook page and weigh in on our listener dilemma this morning. Got lots more great music on the way, including one from Rod Stewart coming up.
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0: 93.5 The Wave, David Raines in with you this morning, and LED lights are everywhere, but neuroscientists say that they could be putting your health at risk. His warning is raising eyebrows and plenty of disagreements as well. Now, when we switched to LED lights because they were energy efficient, they last forever and they can save you money, but now one neuroscientist is sounding the alarm and his warning is pretty dramatic. He says the LED lights could be as dangerous as asbestos and says they shouldn't be used in homes, offices, or schools. He's calling it a clear and present health emergency and claims exposure could cause permanent damage to the body. But before you start ripping out every LED in your house, there is an important part of the story. Many scientists are disputing those claims, pointing to a lack of evidence supporting such a serious comparison. So, right now it's a controversial claim, not an established scientific fact. But, if you're still living, if your living room lights are giving you the side eye tonight, maybe don't panic. Just reach over and turn it off. Lots more great music on the way, including one from Loverboy coming up.
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93.5 The Wave, it's David Raines in with you this morning, and Halloween is getting expensive. People are expected to pay around $13.5 billion this year, and apparently even the pets are getting in on the spending. Now, Halloween used to be about candy costumes and that maybe scaring the neighbors, but apparently it's also about spending a lot of money. There's a new survey out from the National Retail Federation that says Halloween spending is expected to hit that $13.5 billion mark in North America. About 74% of people plan to celebrate, and shoppers are expected to spend about an average of $115.14 per person. Now, candy is still king. 96% of people, expect to buy sweets, and 71% are buying costumes. And apparently, we're getting some help from technology. Nearly half of shoppers say they plan to use AI for their Halloween shopping. Now, discount stores are the top destination, followed by specialty costume stores. And if you think your pet is escaping Halloween madness, well, think again. Pumpkin costumes are the most popular for pets, followed by hot dogs and ghosts, because nothing says like Halloween like dressing your dog as a vegetable and then spending $115 on yourself. Here's Billy Joel now.

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Should you ask another parent to pay for gas and childcare, or just keep being generous? We're going to take you to our listener dilemma next, but first, it's Colin James on 93.5 The Wave.

0: 93.5 The Wave, David Raines in with you on this holiday Monday, and here's a situation that could get a little awkward between neighbors. One listener set up a carpool for four elementary school kids. Say it sounded great, like, at the time, right? One parent gets to drive each day and saves everybody else some time and money. Well, one parent keeps canceling at the last minute, forcing our listener to change plans and pay extra for after-school childcare. Now, that parent has a new work schedule and wants our listener to drive her daughter to and from school every day. Our listener said yes initially, but there's a catch. All the extra driving and the childcare is going to cost extra money, and considering that they are considering asking the parent to help cover the cost. So, is that fair, or would you just keep considering it part of being a good neighbor and friend, and just not say a word? We want you to weigh in on our listener dilemma today that you'll find on our Facebook page. Lots more great music from the 80s, 90s, and more, including one from Def Leppard coming up.
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0: 93.5 The Wave, David Raines in with you. Here's a little driving reality check. A new study finds that 85% of drivers consider themselves safer than average, which mathematically is hilarious because that really can't work. And 82% admit that they've done something unsafe behind the wheel. Now, even imagine those who have gotten a speeding ticket or a violation in the last 3 years. 86% still consider themselves safer than average. And we also know exactly what we're doing wrong. About half of the people admitted accelerating through a yellow light, even though they say that it makes driving less safe. And about 30% admit driving when they're very tired, even though 85% of those people know that it's unsafe to do as well. And 9 out of 10 people say looking or touching your smartphone makes driving less safe as well. So apparently we all know the rules. We just think that they're everybody else's problem. Lots more great music on the way, including one from Trooper next.
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4: Our forecast is calling for showers today. We're going to see 5 millimeters worth, a high 12, with temperature falling to 5 this afternoon. Partly cloudy tonight with a low minus 2 and a wind chill of minus 5 overnight. And tomorrow, rain or snow and a high of 3.

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93.5 The Wave. David Raines in with you this morning. And two big games coming up next weekend at the E&P Seneschal Center for your Grand Falls Greenfoot Rapids. Friday night, the Valley Wildcats are in town. Going to be a good game there. Always is. And then on Sunday, the Truro Bearcats are in town as well. Friday night's puck drop, 7 p.m. Sunday is 3 o'clock. And definitely the Rapids need you in the stands to bring home that home ice advantage. So you can get your tickets now at rapidshockey.ca. Here's April Wine now.

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0: 92.5 The Wave. David Raines in with you this morning. And our listener dilemma today, how much would you do for a neighbor before you started expecting something in return? Our listener organized a carpool for four kids going to the same school, but one of those parents has a habit of canceling at the last minute, leaving our listener to make other arrangements and pay for extra childcare. Now, that parent needs daily rides for her daughter because there was a change in her schedule, and our listener has agreed to help, but is considering asking her to contribute toward gas and childcare. That's where things get tricky. Is it was once time to help out, but now it's becoming more like a job than a favor. So should that parent be asking for some help in return? We want you to weigh in on this one. Make sure to head to our Facebook page with your thoughts. 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

0: 93.5 The Wave, David Raines in with you this morning, and time to settle an important question. Which toy deserves a spot in the Toy Hall of Fame? Well, the Museum of Play has revealed the 12 finalists for 2026, and here are some serious childhood memories on this list. We've got Bop It, Care Bears, Pokemon Trading Card Game, Polly Pocket, Tickle Me Elmo, Yahtzee, Sorry, Mousetrap, Monster High, Mahjong, Bingo, and Slide. And now here comes the tough part. The three toys that get the most public votes will make it onto the ballot for the National Selection Advisory Committee. The 2026 Toy Hall of Fame class will be announced in November. So think back to your childhood. Which one of these could you be completely obsessed with? Which one caused arguments with your brothers and sisters? And which one do you still have somewhere in your house? Because we all have that one toy, don't we? Well, apparently we can't agree on politics, sports, or pizza toppings, but we surely can agree on the greatest toy, can't we? Lots of our great music on the way, including one from Bob Seger coming up.
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4: Wave weather.
5: Now forecast is calling for showers today. We're going to see 5 millimeters worth, a high 12, with temperature falling to 5 this afternoon. Partly cloudy tonight with a low minus 2 and a wind chill of minus 5 overnight. And tomorrow, rain or snow and a high of 3.
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two big games for your Grand Falls Greenfield Rapids on Friday night against the Valley Wildcats. 7 o'clock puck drop at the E&P Seneschal Center. 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

0: 93.5 The Wave, it's David Raines in with you this morning. And if you've ever helped out a neighbor, you know sometimes a small favor can turn into a much bigger commitment. 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
2: That forecast is calling for showers today. We're going to see 5 millimeters worth, a high 12, with temperature falling to 5 this afternoon. Partly cloudy tonight with a low minus 2 and a wind chill of minus 5 overnight. And tomorrow, rain or snow and a high of 3.
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93.5 The Wave, David Raines in with you this morning. And if you missed the Rapids hockey this last weekend because they were on the road, well, you are in luck. Next weekend, there are two home games. Friday night against the Valley Wildcats, puck drop is at 7 o'clock. And then on Sunday against the Truro Bearcats, puck drop is at 3 o'clock there. It's going to be two great games, and the Rapids definitely need your support. So make sure to pick up your tickets at rapidshockey.ca, and then come on out and cheer on your Rapids on Friday and Sunday. It's going to be two great games at the E&P Centichelle Center. Doug and the Slugs now.

Well, the listener initially said yes to helping out her neighbor drive a kid to school each and every day, but there's a bit of a twist and it's costing her a little bit more money. 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

0: 93.5 The Wave, David Raines in with you this morning. And, well, how far would you go in to help a neighbor before you started asking for something in return? One listener organized a carpool for four kids attending the same elementary school, but one parent keeps canceling that at the last minute, leaving our listener scrambling to make other arrangements and costing her more money for after-school childcare. But now that if the other parent has a change in her work schedule and wants our listener to drive her daughter to and from school each and every day, our listener initially agreed, but is now considering asking her to contribute toward gas and childcare costs. Now, after all, this isn't just an occasional favor anymore. It's a daily commitment that's costing time and money. So is asking for a contribution completely unreasonable, or does it take the generosity out of helping a neighbor? We want you to weigh in on our listener dilemma that you will find on our Facebook page. Lots more great music on the way, including one from the Spin Doctors next.
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0: 93.5 The Wave, David Raines in with you this morning. And there's two big games coming up at the E&P Seneschal Center this upcoming weekend for your Grand Falls Greenfoot Rapids. Friday night, the Beige Valley Wildcats are in town to take on your Rapids. It's 7 o'clock puck drop at the E&P Seneschal Center. And then on Sunday, the Truro Bearcats are in town. 3 o'clock puck drop for that one. Both games are important for the Rapids. Both games are going to be very exciting. And both games should have you in the seats. If you don't yet have tickets, you can pick those up at rapidshockey.ca or at the box office about an hour before game time. But either way, we'd like to see you in the stands cheering on your Rapids to victory. Got lots more great music from the 80s, 90s, and more, including one from Bonnie Tyler coming up.
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2: Now forecast is calling for showers today. We're going to see 5 millimeters worth, a high 12, with temperature falling to 5 this afternoon. Partly cloudy tonight with a low minus 2 and a wind chill of minus 5 overnight. And tomorrow, rain or snow and a high of 3.
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So that's all for me. It's been a blast hanging out with you on this holiday Monday. I'll see you back here tomorrow morning. We'll do it all over again live. Until then, I remind you, please be kind to everybody you come across, because in a world where you can choose to be anything at all, choosing to be kind just makes the world a better place, all of us better people, and yes, we can all use a little bit more of that. Don't forget, we've got our Class of 1985 Return playlist coming up at noon today, so enjoy that one, and I'll see you back here tomorrow. I'll leave you with a good one from Toto on 93.5 The Wave.

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9: How could you not notice a man sticking a banana in your tailpipe?
10: Well, he distracted us, sir.
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10: 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See, this waiter comes over.
11: Billy.
12: We've got something for you, Billy. 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

0: Our forecast is calling for showers today. We're going to see 5 millimeters worth, a high 12 with temperature falling to 5 this afternoon. Partly cloudy tonight with a low minus 2 and a wind chill of minus 5 overnight. And tomorrow, rain or snow and a high of 3.
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6: 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Zito should have a warrant any minute.
5: Yeah, I should. And he's still got to drill the box at the bank. How much time we got?
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8: Oh, great. That leaves us a whole 45 minutes.
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3: The Golden Girls.
9: It's for Dorothy. I think it's Glenn.
10: That's the fourth time he's called today. Well, you know what we're supposed to tell him.
11: Dorothy's not home and she's never coming home again. Now, don't call here anymore.
10: This is Rose. Who is this?
11: I'm so sorry. I thought you were the man Dorothy's having the affair with. I mean, the man Dorothy said he's always so fair with. Her.
12: What was that?
13: Yeah, well, there's nothing wrong with your laser.
12: Told you couldn't get through.
13: Well, then maybe it's time for a smoke.
12: Is he really taking the time for a smoke?
3: The

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3: Our forecast is calling for showers today. We're going to see 5 millimeters worth, a high 12, with temperature falling to 5 this afternoon. Partly cloudy tonight with a low minus 2 and a wind chill of minus 5 overnight. And tomorrow, rain or snow and a high of 3.
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6: Mel Hertig rarely shied away from the spotlight, and it was his love of Canada that helped create his best-known contribution, the formidable Canadian Encyclopedia.
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3: The discovery of the Titanic wreckage.
8: Good evening. There is no more famous shipwreck in the world, and the discovery of the Titanic in the Atlantic off the coast of Canada has been the dream of countless deep-sea explorers.
9: New exclusive photographs, by far the best yet, are in from the Titanic. For most of this century, that huge passenger liner has been a dead ship, resting in an ocean grave that, until these past few days, no one had seen. Now, scientists have even seen the iceberg damage that doomed the Titanic.

0: Now, our forecast is calling for showers today. We're going to see 5 millimeters worth, a high 12, with temperature falling to 5 this afternoon. Partly cloudy tonight with a low minus 2 and a wind chill of minus 5 overnight. And tomorrow, rain or snow and a high of 3.
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9: How could you not notice a man sticking a banana in your tailpipe?
10: Well, he distracted us, sir.
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11: Billy.
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5: 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And he's still got to drill the box at the bank. How much time we got?
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9: It's for Dorothy. I think it's Glenn.
10: That's the fourth time he's called today. Well, you know what we're supposed to tell him.
11: Dorothy's not home and she's never coming home again. Now, don't call here anymore. This is Rose. Who's this?
12: I'm so sorry. I thought you were the man Dorothy's having the affair with. So fair with her.
13: What was that?
14: Yeah, well, there's nothing wrong with your laser.
13: Told you couldn't get through.
14: Well, then maybe it's time for a smoke.
13: Is he really taking the time for a smoke?

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4: Chaka, chaka, chaka, chaka, chaka, con. 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
7: 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The first to build a library of game packs like Kung Fu and Golf, even games like Excitebike that you program yourself? Will you be the first to get all this in one package? The Nintendo Entertainment System, where video technology is more than a game.
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10: Good evening. There is no more famous shipwreck in the world, and the discovery of the Titanic in the Atlantic off the coast of Canada has been the dream of countless deep-sea explorers.
11: New exclusive photographs, by far the best yet, are in from the Titanic. For most of this century, that huge passenger liner has been a dead ship, resting in an ocean grave that, until these past few days, no one had seen. Now, scientists have even seen the iceberg damage that doomed the Titanic.

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